black and white. Nobody knows a thing about what's wrong with life. There's only darkness down the road, but you're the light that's shining through silver and gold. And I know I'll always be alright, by my side, by my side. 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

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My world's been 50 shades of blue. Now it's 50 shades of you. You're turning pink into a view. Could be the color of your toes, to your eyes, to your clothes. Damn, nobody really knows, cause it all just kinda glows. Could be the smell of your perfume when you walk into a room. Doesn't matter what I do, I'm seeing 50 shades of you.